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3: 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Girl, this your body, put in my heart for lockdown.

Was it 2 to the 3 to the 4? When it's last call and they kick us out the door. It's getting kinda late, but the ladies want some more. Oh my, good Lord. Tell them James.

Make some noise! Everybody make some noise! You are in BCN! Are you ready? I say, are you ready? Okay, here we go!